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0: Fantastic. So that's what's happening at the clubhouse. Now, what awareness dates are coming up this month you can tell us about, Skye?
1: 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This year's theme, Beyond the Headlines, is about looking at the person and the people around them, their lives, their relationships, their work, their hopes, because no one experiences this in isolation.
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Oh, hi, Bowen. This is Donna. I'm here today, as I am each Wednesday, 2 till 4 p.m. So welcome to the Wednesday afternoon show. Mantra, ambient music, acoustic, global music, and a few favourites of mine from decades past. Welcome, and wherever you're listening from, I hope your day is going well. You're here on Bowen Community Radio, 95.1 Gem FM. So I hope you like this sort of music. I'd love to hear from you about how the music sits with you at this time of day. Sometimes it's more suited to the evening, but I'd love to hear from you. And also, we have our Listen and Win competition. So the number for feedback here, the text line at 95.1 Gem FM, 0484 510 152. The text line 0484 510 152, and I'll give that word shortly. We have a word that each of the live presenters gives so that you might go in the draw to win some pretty good prizes. But I'll give that word shortly. I wanted to start today with a mantra, and this is from a couple, an Australian couple, husband and wife. They call themselves India Jiva, and I personally really love what they do. They do some very beautiful music and very calming music, and the kind of music that I find, is quite accessible for music that is being sung in Sanskrit. So for those of you who don't, necessarily know Sanskrit or understand what's being said, I find the music is still very relatable. This particular one is Om Shrim Hrim, and Om Shrim Hrim. These are three sounds that are called seed sounds, or bija mantra. The seeds of all mantra come from these seed or bija sounds. And this particular piece, it's quite long, but it was originally created for the film Inner Worlds, Outer Worlds. I hope you relate to that idea of an inner world and outer world. We have two eyes for seeing and a third eye for that looking within. Anyway, it's India Jiva, Australian duo, performing Om Shrim Hrim. Enjoy.

Oh, I hope you enjoyed that. Fear in Rye from the Wong Janus. And the Wong Janus is the name of the cellist and the composer. So she's from Melbourne, but she lives in the Netherlands. And she was in Melbourne, I think, a couple of years ago and made these recordings of the birds and kind of mixed that in with her cello playing, which I think the cello was recorded in the studio. It certainly sounds like it. It was such a bright, really beautiful sound that she gets from the cello. And so the Wong Janus, if you're looking to find more of her music, she has lots of stuff on YouTube if you want to check it out. And yeah, before that, Om Shreem Hreem Kleem. Yeah, the seed sounds for, and that was in homage to Ganesha, their deity, Ganesha, Ganapataye. And so that was India Jiva from the film Inner Worlds, Outer Worlds. You're on Gem FM, 95.1 Gem FM. This is Bowen Community Radio. There's a few of us here on air live. If you like what we do, we'd love to hear from you. I'm here every Wednesday, 2 to 4. This is the Wednesday afternoon show. And we have... coming up later today, Country Rocks with Roxy. She's here every Wednesday evening from 5 till 7 playing more traditional country music. And Willie T at the Crossroads playing the Nothing But the Blues. He's here from 7 till 9 every Wednesday evening. Every Thursday we have Jude's Gems, and once a month, coming up at the beginning of the month, I believe, she does Love Your Garden. So 10 o'clock on Thursdays for Jude's Gems. And Blast from the Past in the evening, Thursday evening, from 5 till 7. And that's with Mac. Lots of fun. There's more shows. I'll tell you about those as we wind through the next couple of hours. But, yeah, just wanting to let you know that we're volunteers. We're all here live, those of us who come in and do the shows. And always appreciate some feedback. You can text us 0484 510 152. It doesn't have to be, you know, all bouquets. You can send some brickbats as well. But yeah, just any feedback would be really gracefully received. Now to our Listen and Win competition. This is for the month of June. Now O'Brien Electrical, who are a Gem FM sponsor, have very kindly donated a $200 gift voucher to be spent at Buyrite. And that's the store Buyrite in Bowen. And thanks to O'Brien Electrical for that. And plus, you can win a Gem FM merch pack worth $50. And that's really cool. There's some great stuff in there. A t-shirt and a hat and, you know, a few other cool things. So my word today, all you have to do, it's not even difficult. You just have to remember this word, which is mystery. So today, the word is mystery, and text it in to that number. I've given it before. I'll give it again, 0484 510 152. If you're not sure and you missed the number, you can just go to the website, just type in 95.1 Gem FM, and the number's right there at the top of the page. So text in the word mystery with your name, and do let us know where you're listening in from. We'd love to hear from you. This runs all the way through June. And you can text in till midnight tonight. All right, let's go back to some music. And this is a local musician, Zed Charles. This is from his new album. And this is also with slide guitarist Jesse Redwing. It's called Coming Home.

apparently that's one of the first songs to ever feature a drum machine. How about that? 1972. Why can't we live together? No matter what colour, why can't we live together? That's Timmy Thomas, all the way back from 1972. I remember that year. He both wrote it and produced it, and it was put out on vinyl. You know, it's a bit of a cool thing these days to collect vinyl, but that was back in the day when the only choice you had was vinyl, I guess, or 8-track, I don't know. Anyway, the B-side, what was the B-side? Funky Me was the B-side. Okay, Timmy Thomas. Sade covered that beautifully, but I just love that Rhodes piano, that music of the piano that's there. Okay, thanks for those who texted in this magic word today, or that's not really a secret word, but our listen and win competition. The word today is mystery. 0484 510 152. Thanks to those of you who've texted in so far for a chance to go in the draw to win a $200 gift voucher from Buyright, kindly donated by O'Brien Electrical, and a Gem FM merch pack. So just getting back to the music, we had Timmy Thomas there from 1972. He's from Los Angeles. And before that, it was Via Fakature. He was actually recording a song called Dear Rabbi, which was originally done by his father, Ali Fakature. They're from Mali in West Africa. And when his father did it, it was with Ray Kuda. Ray Kuda went out there and they kind of created a porta studio. Sounds like a porta potty. Now, they created a whole studio basically in the Sahara, in the desert, and created an album called Timbuktu. However, that one with Via Fakature was with a band called Karangbin. That's why it sounded like there were two kind of bands playing. They're very kind of different mix there. Karangbin, they're from the south of North America, but they're mostly Filipino musicians. And before that, Coming Home with Zed Charles and Jesse Redwing. And that's from the new album from Zed Charles. It's on YouTube. You can check it out on YouTube Music, and it's got a name that I always forget, so I'm just going to quickly have a look at it. However, Zed Charles, you'll catch him playing around here in and around the Whitsundays and here in Bowen, and he plays a guitar made by his father, and it's the Pochelt guitar, and that's what he was playing, Jesse Redwing on slide, I believe. Okay, so that album has got a name of three people's names. I can't bring it to mind. I'm not loading. Oh, there it is. There we go. Okay, it's called Josh and Jerry. I recommend it. I might play another track. So that was, it's just out. Yeah, said Charles. Okay, you're on Gem FM. I'm Donna. Thanks for listening. Thanks for being here. I hope you're having the day that you just, I hope you're in a good place wherever you are. And if not, maybe just sit back, take a moment, let the music make you feel a little bit lighter and lighter. Here is some piano music from Hania Rani. It's called Lighter and Lighter.

Oh, that's a fairly new one. I tend to play music that's kind of been around for a bit, but that's a recent single from Sophia and the Antoinettes. Now, the Antoinettes are Sophia. She's just one person, Sophia. She's a young British woman, and I guess the Antoinettes is just a way of saying she has many different personalities in her music. I really like that particular one. It's called Overwhelming Fear. And it's a new single from Sophia and the Antoinettes. Before that, a little variation on the Interstellar theme. That was Pandora, Chill With Me and Cody. That was just a very tiny piece there. But before that, we had Xavier Varnas playing Bach's Fugue. Wow, how incredible. What a great sound. I couldn't play the whole thing. It's very, very long. But I just love that opening. You know, it's so dramatic, isn't it? Xavier Varnas there, and it's the Toccata Fugue, and he played that in the Berliner Dom. Xavier Varnas there, and at the top, Hani Arani, one of my favourite pianists from Poland, although she was obviously playing keyboards more than piano there, a lot of very synthesizer sounds. Lighter and Lighter. This is Gem FM. You're listening to me, Donna, on the Wednesday afternoon show. Great to hear from people texting in. Thank you. It's really lovely to hear from you and to hear your feedback as well. If you have just tuned in, we have a word that we give out, and if you text in the word, you can go in the draw to win a prize. The prize is a $200 gift voucher from Byright. That's in Bowen. You're listening, of course, to Bowen Community Radio. The $200 gift voucher donated by our sponsors, O'Brien Electrical. And as well, you could go in, as part of that prize, we have a Gem FM merch pack worth $50. So the word today is mystery. You know, it's a mystery to me. So many things. Gosh, how could you end that sentence? It's a mystery to me why we can't just live together. However, 0484 510 152, text in the word mystery with your name, and do let us know where you're listening in from. And also to let you know that the Wangaratta Bowls Club is having a monster scent sale. It's coming up Saturday, the 4th of July. So put it in your diary, put a reminder down. It's $5 for this scent sale, and they have loads of prizes and the Lucky Door prize and afternoon tea. I mean, I think it'd probably be worth going just for the afternoon tea. That's at the Wangaratta Bowls Club, 4th of July, and that's 1:30 p.m. It's a Saturday. You can get in touch with them if you want more information. And coming up later in July, Saturday the 11th of July at the PCYC, they've got a Bowen Open Day. And they've got, as part of their Bowen Open Day, it's to meet the team there at PCYC in Bowen. They have a signed North Queensland Toyota Cowboys jersey or a Brisbane Broncos supporter pack, and that's a raffle. You can buy tickets to go in the draw to win that. So they have lots of things for families, and pickleball, always wanted to try it, table tennis, there's a gymnastics display, a little and active display. Anyway, lots of stuff happening, and of course your classic Australian thing to do at an open day is a sausage sizzle. Now, don't forget, this coming Saturday, this coming Saturday, the 27th of June, High Tea, hosted by the Bowen Arts Society, and that's happening at the Wangaratta Bowls Club. So if you just fancy getting together with a few friends, it's between 2 and 4 this coming Saturday, $35. There's a raffle, there's door prizes, they have a glass of bubbly on arrival. They also have art on display and for sale, but it's basically a high tea with sweet and savoury food there. So if you are interested, just check out their Facebook page, the Bowen Arts Society, and get it together and have a bit of fun. That sounds like a groovy thing to do, put on a fruity dress and get together with some friends. All right, let's go back to the music. Don't forget, by the way, if you like listening to lots of great music, we have a few live presenters here on Gem FM, and we're always, you know, open to hearing from other people who might like to do a show. There's lots of in-house training. I myself have very long experience in radio, and other people here also
very experienced. So lots, you know, lots of training. If you would like to have a go, come and get in touch with us. It'd be lovely to hear from you. But wanting to let you know about Blast from the Past, and that's with Mac, tomorrow evening, 5 till 7. And it's just a great show to sit back, have a cool drink, find your comfy chair and listen to some great tunes from the past. Okay, enough of me. Let's go to... Oh, I'm just going to play a few Australian pieces. I played Zed Charles, who's obviously from Bowen. He lives here and plays in and around the Whitsundays as well as around Australia. It inspired me to play some more Australian music. This is a young musician from Sydney. She calls herself Thief. Her name is Thea, and she calls herself Thief, Falling Out of Touch. And this is original. It's all her compositions. She's playing every instrument. Check it out. Falling Out of Touch from Thief.

Oh, do you remember that from 1988? That's Under the Milky Way by The Church. Those very good-looking young men who actually also were very good musicians and made it overseas. That was from their fifth studio album called Starfish, Under the Milky Way. I think they're still performing in parts somewhere. I saw something recently where they were performing again. Excuse me. Before that, before Under the Milky Way from The Church, that was Lucinda Peters playing bass, double bass, playing double bass and singing. And that's from her first album, Show Me the Way. She wrote that song as well, Show Me the Way. She put out an album, I think, a couple of years ago. She doesn't do very much in the way of recording. I've seen her live quite a few times, and she's just an exceptional talent. Be great to see her perform again. Lucinda Peters, you can check all these people out if you want to hear more of them, of course. And Thief, who's just, you know, finished high school, and that's her piece, another original piece, Falling Out of Touch. I love her sound. I really think she's so talented. And isn't it great to be able to play some Australian music that's just a little bit not your mainstream, I find. You know, there's enough of that being played on all the other radio stations. So if you like something that's a little bit out on the perimeter there, you know, saddle up, ride out to the boundary. You never know what you might find. It could be a mystery. And that is my word today, mystery. If you've just tuned in and you want to go in the draw to win a $200 gift voucher from Buyrite, donated from O'Brien Electrical, please send in that word, mystery, to this number, 0484 510 152. 0484 510 152. In fact, that reminds me of, there was a group of French people called the Situationists. Yeah, the Situationists. And they were back in the 50s, and they used to, they kind of, to put in philosophical and sometimes even political messages in a kind of a current form, they would draw cartoon squares, but they would often have cowboys and on horseback, and the cowboys would be talking to each other en français, in French, and speaking. One would say to the other, where are you going? And the other would say, derive, meaning to drift, just to drift. So they were heading out to the boundary, and that's what they would do once they got there. They would just drift. Hope you can drift to this next piece. It's from Ludovico Iannardi, Italian pianist, and he's here playing a piece called Santiago.

That's quite a somber piece. It's called The Wedding, and that's from, it was recorded at Montreux Jazz Festival in 1980. So it's going back some time. And the pianist is Abdullah Ibrahim. He was called Dollar Brand. He's a South African player, performer. He'd actually died recently in his 90s. I think he was about 92 or so. And He was a jazz pianist. He played a lot of music of his own. He had many, many albums. He also played, you know, just kind of more, less jazz music, but just more piano music of his own recordings, his own compositions. And he was very instrumental in the anti-apartheid movement way back then in South Africa. I saw him perform in Sydney, just playing piano, very tall, very black man, and very potent ambience about him. Very impressive. And thank you to Abdullah Ibrahim, also known as Dollar Brand, for that piece. It's his own composition, The Wedding. Before that, A Taste of Honey. How about that drum? Just kept coming back. Herb Albert and the Tijuana Brass from 1965. Gosh, that was a long time ago. Taste of Honey, Herb Albert from, you know, he was, I think, of Mexican descent, but was based in Los Angeles. And Ludovico Iannardi before that with Santiago. Ludovico Iannardi on piano, Italian pianist. This is Gem FM. You're listening to the Wednesday afternoon show. I'm here every Wednesday between 2 and 4 playing mantra, ambient, acoustic, global. Oh, plus a few favourites, you know, from times past. Don't forget our word today is mystery. Text it in if you're listening. Text in mystery 0484 510 152, and you could go in the draw to win some great prizes, including a $200 gift voucher to spend at Buy Right in Bowen. And if you're interested in playing winter bingo, yeah, winter bingo, just checking I've got that right. Friday mornings at the Wangaratta Bowls Club. If you wanted to get along and have a nice morning tea, that's for free. Every Friday morning at 9:30 at the Wangaratta Bowls Club, they've got winter bingo. And also, it's a pretty busy place, actually, the Wangaratta Bowls Club. This coming Saturday, the 27th of June, between 2 and 4, they're hosting a high tea, or rather the Bowen Art Society is hosting a high tea, and that's going to be held at the Wangaratta Bowls Club. So if you're interested in that, just check out the Bowen Art Society on Facebook to book a ticket. You can, you know, take a few people and wear a high tea kind of outfit, and it's $35 a person, and they have a raffle, door prizes, and obviously offering afternoon tea, sweet and savoury. And there's art on display and for sale. And they offer also a glass of bubbly on arrival. That's this Saturday, the 27th of June, Bowen Art Society, high tea. And as well, just while we're on the subject of the Wangaratta Bowls Club, they're also having a monster scent sale. And that's coming up on Saturday, the 4th of July at 1:30 p.m., only $5 entry. All right, so coming up later today at 5, we have Country Rocks with Roxy. And following that, Willie T at the Crossroads, Nothing But the Blues. And that's from 7 till 9, if you love your blues. And if you would like to listen to some interviews with people who perform and put out their own music, Country Rocks with Roxy nearly always has somebody who's put out an album or a single recently, and she plays some great music. So if that's your thing, 5 o'clock today. And also you can tune into Roxy every Friday, what's happening in and around Bowen and the Whitsundays. That's 10 to 12 every Friday. And Roxy has some great interviews on there. She's talking to different people from council. So, you know, if you have a question and you wanted to find out more from council about some of the activities, if you're not just happy with Have Your Say on their webpage, she, Roxy, often interviews people from our Whitsunday Regional Council, and she has a chat with Michelle from PCYC as well.
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He plays some great tunes. He's really got a great sound, a good playlist there. So if you've got some friends together and you just want to hear someone else's playlist, I really recommend Static Fanatic with Troy, 7 till 9 p.m. on Friday evening. Well, I'm staying well in the past now. This is a favourite of mine, Neil Young, Harvest Moon.

Well, it was a very long version of Om Shri Maha Lakshmi A Swaha, and it's I was 108 times chanted, and that's when you have the mala. If you're interested in how these mantras work, you have the mala and you say the mantra for each bead that you touch, and then you, a bit like a rosary. In fact, as I understand it, the rosary was taken from the mala. The mala has been around, you know, for thousands of years in India as a way of meditating. And it's a silent meditation when you say the mantra under your breath. And that particular round there was 108 versions. And so you would hold the mala in your hand and you would say the mantra under your breath and then move to the next bead and say it 108 times. And in that way, it becomes kind of trance-like, or it becomes a meditation. I think with the rosary, it's a prayer, but with the mantra and the beads, the mala, mala is like a mean circle. It has 108 beads, and then it has the guru bead. Yeah, it's more like a meditation. And that was Jaya Lakshmi and Ananda singing Om Shri Maha Lakshmi A Swaha. So basically an offering to Lakshmi. And Lakshmi in the Indian deity scheme is one of many goddesses. And in India, a lot of people have Lakshmi at their doorway. Lakshmi is often seen with lots of gold. She has four arms. One holds a lotus and one has many gold coins coming out of an upturned palm. And it's to invite wealth into the home. But it's also, Lakshmi is also symbolic of that gold radiance that each of us carries within us. Many different understandings. That's a favourite version of mine. And before that, we had Miquel Bria. He's a lovely mantra performer from South America. I'm not sure. I'm not sure which part of South America. And that was also featuring the voice of Paquita Romano. Sorry, Romano. Paquita Romano. Very hard to say her name. Shanti, meaning peace, from Miguel Bria. He creates lots of contemporary versions of the mantra. And with that Shanti mantra, he was also singing Om Purnamada Purnamidam. From wholeness we come to wholeness. It's basically a mantra to say we have already everything we need within us, and it's just a matter of going within and meditating upon that to realize how radiant and special each of us is. And at the top, Neil Young, what a classic, huh? Harvest Moon. It's so beautiful. It's still contemporary. I love it. All power to you, Neil Young, wherever you are. Maybe you're even listening on digital radio. Who knows? So that's the thing, 95.1 Gem FM. If you have friends in other parts of the country or other parts of the world, they can just type it in and listen to 95.1 Gem FM as a stream via the website. 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I mean, who listens to the radio anymore? I do. But most people listen via a device or via the digital stream. So you can check it out on replay as well. And all of the shows, Static Fanatic, What's Happening in and Around Bowen and the Whitsundays, Jude's Gems, Jude's Love Your Garden, Blast from the Past with Mac, Willie T at the Crossroads, and Country Rocks with Roxy, plus, of course, the Wednesday afternoon show. They're all available on replay. So you can go to the website. It's a really easy to navigate website, 95.1 Gem FM. Okay, this is Donna. Not much longer to go here. I'm here every Wednesday between 2 and 4 playing mantra, ambient music, acoustic, global, plus a few favourites from times past. And I thought it was time to go global. This is a piece, it's a group called Constantinople. They're actually based in Montreal, but they play a lot. They have the Mid-Eastern instruments that I've never heard of. They look kind of familiar, but they're a little bit different. So a lot of gourd type instruments with strings. They have a thing called a sitar, but it's not like the sitar, the Indian sitar. It's a little bit different. They play the kora, which of course is that
a beautiful stringed instrument based on a cord, on a gourd rather, a dried out pumpkin, in fact. And, you know, it's anyway, lots of unusual strings. I hope you like it. This piece is called Estuary from Constantinople.

I do love these collaborations. This is a collaboration between Able Sisiko, who's a master kora player from West Africa, and Kie Tabasian, who's a virtuoso of the Persian sitar. It looks a little like the Indian sitar, but it's a little bit different. I think it's quite a bit smaller. This is the estuary where fresh water meets the sea. It evokes passage, renewal, and fertility. It is a space of transition and transformation where unexpected possibilities emerge. And that is what the people themselves, the band Constantinople, say about that particular piece, which they've titled Estuary. And so along with the kora from Able Sisiko and the Persian sitar from Kie Tabasian, they also have percussionist Patrick Graham. And he's just brings a little bit of rhythmic subtlety there to that sonic conversation. That particular piece was recorded live. That was a piece that they did live. And as I say, they're based in Montreal, but it's a mixture of Middle East and Sub-Saharan Africa. What do you think? What do you think? Do you like it? I'd love to know what you think. Constantinople is the band. Estuary is the tune. I've got a little bit of time left. I just wanted to remind you today the word is mystery. 0484 510 152. Please text in the word mystery. If you haven't texted in yet and you've been listening and you think, oh, you know, I don't know, well, do it. Just text in 0484 510 152. Or you can text in anything you like. But if you would like to go in the draw to win a $200 gift voucher from Buyride, and that's been kindly donated from O'Brien Electrical, just text in the word mystery. It's a mystery how things work, right? But it's kind of nice that we have a mystery, I think, something to explore. And so text in the word mystery with your name and do let us know where it is you're listening in from. It'd be great to hear from you. 0484 510 152. The word is mystery. I'm going into some solitude now. This is a piece from Iftikhar Al-Anam.

The Cosmic Sounds, Sonido Cosmico from Hermenas Gutierrez. What's not to like about two guitars playing together? Love that sound. And that's from their most recent album. No, actually, I think they've got another album out since then, but it's a fairly recent album by Brothers Gutierrez. And before that, Suzanne Sundfer with her piece Silencer. And at the top, Itika Farrell Anam. And his piece was called Solitude. He plays the flute. Look, here on Gem FM, the Wednesday afternoon show is coming to a close. But if you've just tuned in and you wanted to go in the draw, the word is mystery. And the draw to win a $200 gift voucher from Buyrite and a Gem FM merch pack worth $50. So don't be shy. And thank you, everyone who's texted in. Really appreciate everyone who's been listening today and taken the time to text in. 0484 510 152. You can always go to the website and check the number if you haven't quite got time to write it down. Please give me the word mystery with your name and let us know where you're listening in from. All right, well, I'll be back next week, all going well, but stick around because Country Rocks with Roxy is coming up in an hour's time at 5 o'clock. I'm going to leave you. This piece is for Amber. This is from Stereo Lab, and it's been sung in English, but it sounds French. It is actually a French band called Stereo Lab, and this piece is French Disco.

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1: Hey, hey, Bowen. How is everyone this Wednesday evening or afternoon, whatever you want to call it? We have gone through the winter solstice. So we've knocked out the shortest day of the year and we're returning back to the glorious days of summer.
2: Bring it on.
1: Yeah. And just in case you didn't recognise that voice, that is Willie T.
2: Hey, y'all.
1: He's joining us after a short break.
2: State of origin.
1: Yeah, but you know what, Willie T? What are they called? The jury is out on who does the better show.
2: Oh, stop it.
1: Because as you know, we had Lynn on last week and she did a very good job hosting your show.
2: Well, obviously I wasn't listening to it because I was watching the game.
1: Yeah.
2: But I saw her set list.
1: Yeah.
2: And it's like, yeah, I better lift the game.
1: Yeah. Anyway.
2: Good on you, Lynn.
1: So, yeah, the jury's out. You have to earn your place back on Gem FM tonight. I hope it's a good show.
2: I might be a fresh reserve.
1: Anyway, we did have fun, Lynn and I, last week. So I'm sure she'll be back for another State of Origin special. Why wouldn't she?
2: Absolutely.
1: Yeah. It was. I think she got tired by the end of it. I was tired. It was like a marathon. 5 hours by the end of it.
2: Like I do every Thursday, Wednesday.
1: Yeah, but see, you don't ever invite me onto your show, so I'm just sitting there waiting for you. So I'm not interacting
2: Roxy
1: with you.
2: Roxy said she doesn't like the blues.
1: Anyway, let's not go there. Okay. So... Yep, this is Country Rocks with Roxy. And if you have just tuned in, if you've never caught this show before, I do all the traditional type of music, like all the, you know, Elvis and Anne Murray's and Charlie Pride's and Connie Smith's. And I've actually just given you a rundown of some of the artists that I'm playing tonight. But I'm actually doing a bit of a feature on Elvis tonight. With
2: Thank
1: a sprinkling of other artists, just because I felt like a bit of Elvis. And, you know, he has done quite a few country albums. So maybe some of the songs that I'm presenting tonight are not really country on the country side of things, but he has done country music. So whatever goes, goes tonight.
2: Absolutely.
1: Yeah.
2: And as I've said before, Elvis could sing the phone book when they used to have phone books. And,
1: yeah, you might have to change
2: good.
1: That.
2: Yeah. Yeah, Elvis could sing the dictionary.
1: Yeah.
2: We can't say world book anymore. That tells you how old you are.
1: Yeah. Anyway, I have got one other thing to let everyone know, and that is the secret word for tonight's show, well, for my show tonight, the Listen and Win competition. It's running until Tuesday the 30th of June, so that's next week. Oh my gosh, this month it's running wild now.
2: It is.
1: The months actually for me are going like the similar to like what a week used to. Don't you reckon? Like a month has become a week.
2: Yeah, it's an age thing.
1: Yeah, it feels like every year now is just made up of 12 weeks, not 52. Yeah. Anyway. The end of this competition is next Tuesday, so you best listen to every show that we've got happening from now until next Tuesday. For a chance to win, get this, a $200 gift voucher from Buyrite, and that's been proudly donated by our sponsors, O'Brien Electrical. So what a great prize, $200. Like, you know, if you have to buy a fridge, you can put that towards a fridge, or they've got stacks of stuff, sound stuff, music.
2: But we're not
1: cooking mattresses as well. They've got now as well. So no, we're not allowed. No, and you get a Gem FM merch pack worth $50. So that's pretty cool. So just remember, you've got till Tuesday the 30th of June, and the winner is going to be announced on Jude's Gems with Jude on Thursday, July 2nd. So that's next week. All right, I'm just about to announce my secret word, so make sure you text it in together with your name and where you're listening in from. So what is it tonight? It is sneaky, S-N-E-A-K-Y, sneaky. And the phone number here is 0484-510-152. If you've got any sneaky stories that you'd like to share with us tonight, I'd love to hear them. How does that sound, Willie T?
2: Sounds pretty good.
1: Because I don't have any guests on tonight. Yes, we're flying solo. No one interesting to listen to, so you're going to have to listen to us. Anyway, the music will more than compensate for that, so we might get on with it. Don't forget, sneaky, text on in. This is Little Sister, Elvis Presley.

0: you're listening to Country Rocks with Roxy right here on 95.1 Gem FM, Bowen's very own community radio station. And I think I took you by surprise then, didn't I, Willie T? That was a bit of Elton John singing Stand By Your Man, Loretta Lynn. That was pretty cool. And before that, Elvis with Blue Hawaii and Murray Always On My Mind, and, of course, Little Sister Elvis Presley. So, yeah, got to have a bit of Elvis. Hey, I just wanted to say a big thank you to Melanie, Robert, Linda and Pam for listening in. Thanks, guys. I really appreciate it. Texting in. I know it's a big deal. And if you would like to be part of the gang, texting in and go in for the chance to win a $200 gift voucher from Byrite Electrical. Need my notes there. All you need to do is text in my secret word for this show, which is sneaky. S-N-E-A-K-Y, like Sneaky Pete.
1: Nah.
0: I don't know why that's a saying, Sneaky Pete, right?
1: I've known lots of guys, Sneaky Pete. Yeah. I don't know why.
0: I wonder why Pete got labelled a sneak. But anyway, there you have it, Sneaky without the Pete.
1: Yeah.
0: If there is a Pete out there, you could text in and let us know why perhaps you are sneaky. Or not sneaky. Love to hear from you. Anyway, that's a secret word. The number here is 0484 510 152. Hey, you were reading some stuff out in the break, Willie T.
1: I was. As you know, I like statistics. And
0: not as much as me.
1: That's true.
0: Yeah.
1: There was a thing on the Today Show, and Queensland has been crowned the beer champions.
0: Yeah.
1: Beer drink sales in Australia, that's the top 20, and the top four in North Queensland.
0: Yeah.
1: We're athletes.
0: Yeah.
1: And 10 out of the 20 of Queensland.
0: Yeah. And Bowen's the third.
1: Bowen's third.
0: That's the big news there.
1: Yeah.
0: Jeez.
1: Goes the Towers, Charters Towers, Mount Isa, Bowen, and Ingham.
0: Yes.
1: And then Curry Curry, New South Wales, Cayuga, which is on the border, so we'll claim that as Queensland.
0: Do you drink beer?
1: Yeah, I don't mind beer.
0: What do you drink?
1: I drink Mexican beer. they drink Coronas. I reckon they're nice. Though I don't mind a crispy.
0: What's a crispy?
1: Great Northern.
0: Right. Yeah. You don't like 4X?
1: I do if I've been working.
0: What sort of Queenslander are you if you don't even support 4X? Hey?
1: Loyal.
0: Not so loyal, right?
1: No, a lot. There's nothing better than if you've been working really hard and someone hands you a bitterly cold 4X. It just goes down like gold.
0: Mm.
1: And but if it's still, a Lang Park, it's even better.
0: Anyway, yeah. Liked the way you tried to cover that one up. Anyway, didn't work, Willie T.
1: Well, I'm just looking at this list. 6 of the 20 are in North Queensland.
0: Yeah.
1: It's not bad.
0: Well, because it's hot here.
1: That's right. Logical Roxy right. Leaps
0: it's
1: to
0: hot.
1: The floor. Absolutely.
0: It's hot. Anyway, hey, I've got a few things to read out tonight, as you will need to read out in your show later on. So this first one, this sounds like a lot of fun. It's Monster Scent Sale.
1: Wow.
0: So I wonder how that works, because you can't actually buy anything. We don't have any 1 cent coins anymore, so how does that work? They used to be 1 cent sale anyway. I'd love some clarification on that. But anyway, they're having a Monster Scent Sale. Lots of prizes, a lucky door prize as well. And that's on Saturday the 4th of July at 1:30 p.m. at the Wongaratta Bowls Club down in Marina Street. It all happens down there at the Wongaratta Bowls Club.
1: Wongaratta Bowls Club.
0: And admission is only $5 and it includes afternoon tea and lucky door prize. So that's all right.
1: That's pretty
0: good. That sounds pretty good to me. So mark that in your calendar, guys. The Monster Scent Sale down at the Wongaratta Bowls Club. All right, we're going to keep going with some music. No point rushing through these because don't have much to say tonight, Willie T, unlike yourself. Just don't forget, the secret word for my show tonight is sneaky. Sneaky, sneaky, sneaky.
1: As they say in France, sneaky Pierre.
0: Sneaky Pete. Yeah, I wonder why. I'd love to know. Can you look it up on there and let us know if there's some history? Cool. All right, here's some more Elvis. Can't help falling in love.

0: How cool is that song? That'll be the day when I die. And that was Lynn Anderson.
1: Doing the Buddy Holly classic.
0: Yeah. It's a pretty cool version, I think.
1: Yeah.
0: But that was That'll Be the Day, Lynn Anderson. Patsy Cline with three cigarettes in an ashtray. Oh, I'm reminiscing. Yes, when there were three cigarettes in an ashtray.
1: And they were all yours.
0: They were all mine. But now it's been 3 months without any cigarettes in an ashtray, so...
1: Big congratulations, Roxy.
0: It's very hard. Very, very... Well, actually, it hasn't been
1: She's
0: that hard.
1: She's got a temper.
0: I do not. One Fine Day, Carole King, and Can't Help Falling in Love, Elvis Presley, featuring the Jordanaires. Anyway, Willie T, you enjoying the show?
1: I am. I don't mind a bit of particularly Elvis.
0: Yeah, it's good. You can't ever get enough of Elvis, I reckon. No. It's always a bit of fun. And we got Lynn texting in with a sneaky act. I won't tell you what the sneaky act is, but good on you, Lynn. Glad you're listening. I mean, we have a bit of a laugh. Like, we if you text in with a sneaky act, if it's a good one, not saying that Lynn's isn't good, but anyway, it's good.
1: Yeah.
0: Anyway.
1: I looked it up.
0: Yeah.
1: And it said it came from a couple of places.
0: Yeah.
1: One in the 40s and 50s in America, of course.
0: Right.
1: It was a term used for cheap or bootleg alcohol.
0: Right.
1: That basically was A, easy to hide.
0: Yeah.
1: And B, often snuck up on people because it had a very high alcohol content.
0: Okay. So it's called Sneaky Pete.
1: Sneaky Pete. And the other...
0: Well, it's like that scotch that's made of peat. Yeah, that awful one?
1: Yeah.
0: It tastes like bitumen.
1: Yeah.
0: That's awful.
1: Well, that doesn't sneak up on you. That smacks you in the mouth.
0: But that's like peat. But that's a different peat. That's P-E-A-T. Yeah,
1: that's right.
0: It's not sneaky peat, as in P-E-T.
1: I was wondering, where did this come from?
0: Well, it's alcohol.
1: Yep.
0: It tasted like tar, right? It did. It tasted awful.
1: Yeah. That's who likes,
0: who likes
1: away.
0: It? What? No, I bought it as a
1: bought
0: present.
1: Bought it for your brother-in-law.
0: And it was quite expensive. Well, it was expensive.
1: It was. Yeah.
0: And, yeah, I was horrified. Mortified is more the word, because I had a taste and it was like, oh, my God, it was so disgusting.
1: It was like drinking the smell of a...
0: Of bitumen.
1: Of roadwork.
0: Yeah.
1: Yeah.
0: Oh, my God, it was so bad. Yeah. Anyway, sneaky... We now have the history of Sneaky Pete. I bet everyone will remember that story, right? So sneaky is my secret word for tonight. And all you need to do is text that into 0484 510 152, together with your name and where you're listening in from, just because we're a bit nosy ourselves and would like to know where our list will be, because it's very hard for us to know where people are listening in from, you know. So this gives us... a bit of extra information, right?
1: Demographics, Roxy, they call it.
0: That's right. And you get to win a fabulous prize, a $200 gift voucher from Buyrite, which has been proudly donated by our sponsors, O'Brien Electrical. And you get a GemFM merch pack worth $50. That's the icing on the cake.
1: It is.
0: And you've only got a couple of more shows, actually, where you can enter this. So you've got Willie T's at the Crossroads tonight, then Jude's Gems tomorrow, and then Mac, Blast from the Past tomorrow night. Blast from the Past, I said.
1: It's you did.
0: Blast from
1: you've
0: the
1: been,
0: Past.
1: You've been on the whiskey.
0: I've been on the Pete, Sneaky Pete, Sneaky Pete whiskey. And then on my other show at the Crossroads... And that's it. Is that it?
1: Yep.
0: Yeah. Hang on. What's... There's no other... Yeah. Right. Wow. Well, then. Oh, hang on a minute. Till Tuesday. Okay. Yep. Yes. So that's it.
1: You with us?
0: I thought that Sally's show was on Tuesday, but it's not, because it's not the... she'll be late 1 week because... It's the 30th of June next Tuesday. So it's the first Tuesday of the month. So it gets... It'll be like a week in. The first Tuesday is going to be a late Tuesday for her show.
1: All right, yep.
0: Yeah. Anyway. All right, we're going to continue with... Oh, hang on, I better read out one of our our thingos, our sponsor messages. This one's from the PCYC, and it's about their open day, which is happening on Saturday the 11th of July from 9 a.m. to 1 p.m. So you can meet the team, explore the facilities, and discover the programs and activities available at the PCYC Bowen. And you can enter the raffle for your chance to win, oh, you're going to love this, a signed North Queensland Toyota Cowboys jersey.
1: Oh, look out. Look out.
0: Yes. Or a Brisbane Broncos supporters pack.
1: Well, I don't know about that.
0: And tickets...
1: Not since they sacked Kevy.
0: Fair enough. Tickets are on sale now at reception. Oh, you have to pay... You have to... They're tickets that you have to buy to get to this event. I didn't realise that. I'm not sure where you get those. I'll have to find out for you. Oh, no. Well, tickets are on sale now at reception. Oh, that's for the raffle. Sorry, you have to enter the raffle that way.
1: You're with us?
0: I'm a bit slow tonight. Fish. Yeah. And activities on the day, sausage sizzle, little and active display and playtime, gymnastics display with Kim, outdoor playground open, squash courts, pickleball and table tennis. We could go down there and have a quick squash court, squash game, Willie T.
1: I've never seen pickleball in action.
0: Yeah, neither have I. Well, maybe we need to head down. That's on Saturday the 11th of July at the PCYC Bowen.
1: I think it was on The Simpsons once.
0: Was it?
1: I think so.
0: What are you laughing at? Oh, that you saw it on The Simpsons. Such an educational show, that one.
1: It is. They predicted Trump.
0: They have predicted a lot of things on that show, apparently. Okie dokie, we're going to get back into some more music, Willie T. A bit more of Elvis and Teddy Bear.
1: Thank you very much.

0: I know. You're thinking she is playing the Beatles on a country music show. Well, you know, like you say all the time, a lot of their music originated from this genre.
1: Yeah.
0: Right? And Twist and Shout, you can hear it. I can hear it. Look, whenever I hear the Beatles, I almost change the whole show over to the Beatles then. It's just great music, isn't it?
1: Yeah, well, it didn't stay the same.
0: No, they kept, you know, evolving.
1: Yeah, big time.
0: Yeah.
1: And, you know, when they became a studio band, like that early stuff, that four-part harmonies were just incredible.
0: Yes, yes. So that was the Beatles, Twist and Shout. Before that, a bit of Nancy Sinatra doing These Boots Are Made for Walking. It's got a bit of a country sound. Marie Osmond with my favourite of her songs, Paper Roses. I love doing that on a karaoke night. You'll catch me many a night Paper Roses around town.
1: After a couple of tar whiskies.
0: After some sneaky Pete scotch. I'm hanging out at the bar singing Paper Roses. God. Oh, that's so funny.
1: Scarping down sneaky beats.
0: Oh, goodness. Anyway, and before that, My Teddy Bear, Elvis Presley. Pretty cool songs. I love these songs. They are happy songs. I'm actually, I had, like I was saying to you, I had put on all these sad songs, and I thought, no, I don't feel like sad country songs. I feel like happy country songs.
1: That's
0: right?
1: Good.
0: And some that, you know, they're a bit quirky. Right? You're thinking, what has she got on next, right? Yes.
1: Well, I know it won't be Keith Urban, so.
0: No. Anyway. No, look, I've offended a few people with those comments because there are people out there that like Keith Urban. Like,
1: really?
0: Yeah.
1: Australians?
0: Yeah. Well, Rob from the Bowen Arts Society comes in. He was surprised that I don't like Keith Urban. Sorry, Rob, if you're listening in, I can't make myself put him on. I can't do it. Actually, I might look because he does a few good covers.
1: Yeah, actually, yeah.
0: Yeah,
1: I'll
0: dig one out. Yeah, I'll dig it out for you, Rob, if you're listening. Yeah, very good. Okay, we might get on with some more music. And before we do, my secret word is sneaky. Sneaky. That's my secret word. All you need to do now is text that in to 0484 510 152, and you go in for the chance to win a $200 gift voucher. Yep, $200 from Buyrite, proudly donated by our sponsors O'Brien Electrical, plus a Gem FM merch pack worth $50. And I can tell you now, that merch pack includes two new items. So can you name what's in there?
1: A hat.
0: Hat, yeah.
1: A T-shirt.
0: T-shirt, yeah.
1: A cup, a coffee cup.
0: That's the new one, yeah.
1: A wine glass thingy.
0: Yeah. A tote bag.
1: Oh, a tote bag, yeah, to carry it in.
0: Yeah.
1: Carry your loot in. And stubby cooler.
0: The stubby cooler, that's right. And a couple of stickers.
1: I got out stickers for the kids.
0: Yeah, so pretty cool, I reckon.
1: Yeah.
0: Not to be scoffed at, the merch pack now with the cup. I use my cup all the time. I had to buy mine.
1: Of course you did.
0: And I bought one for you too, which I use anyway because one's dirty, so I use the other clean one.
1: That's right.
0: Yeah, that's what else can you do? Yeah. But shove the dirty cups in the dishwasher.
1: That's right. I do that all the time.
0: Yes, he doesn't. Anyway, actually, you're getting better at it, oh, I have to say. Anyway, number here, what is it?
1: 0484 510 152.
0: Do you know, we did have someone that doesn't like it when we announce the zeros as O's.
1: So, yeah, I can think of my grade 6 teacher who would
0: have wrapped you over the knuckles for saying,
1: with
0: oh,
1: a ruler.
0: It's 0484 510.

0: 152. Right? Right. Yeah. Right, Roxy?
1: Right, Roxy.
0: Yeah.
1: See, fear's a big thing.
0: All right, here's another Elvis. And this one's a bit of a sad one, but quirky at the same time. Okay?

0: to 95.1 Gem FM, Bowen's very own community radio station. And you've been lucky enough to tune in to Country Rocks with Roxy. Now, if it's been ages since you've tuned in, you will not know that my show actually starts at 5 now and goes till 7. So you've tuned in on the second half. So bad luck, but learn from it and tune in earlier next week. And I only did that to accommodate Willie T so he could have his two-hour show also on Wednesday night from 7 till 9. Right, Willie T?
1: Absolutely.
0: Yeah. That's all good. I don't mind. But for you, I feel sorry for everyone that comes in too late and misses all the fun beforehand.
1: Yeah, absolutely.
0: Right? There's so
1: they're
0: much fun
1: a
0: here.
1: Laugh a minute.
0: They are. They're missing.
1: Yeah.
0: That's right.
1: Hey, bit of science, dictionaries. Oh,
0: I know.
1: It's all here.
0: Yeah.
1: live in the wet Sundays, ladies and gentlemen.
0: Honestly. I wonder, yeah, I'd love to know if people actually think we're funny. Let us know. they could be sitting there. They could be tuning off as we're talking now.
1: Could well be.
0: Hey, that was a... No, we won't go there. Hey, that was a bit of Creedence Clearwater Revival, Bad Moon Rising. I know lots of people say that's not country. Well, yes, it is. And before that, Tanya Tucker, Dancing the Night Away. I thought that was going to be a different song, actually, but I don't mind that. That song reminds me of, you know, when you go to one of those, well, you see the movies and they've got the really well-lit country bars and there are people around having a drink and it feels really warm. And then they get up and dance and they don't even make bars like that anymore, do they? Like that cozy... That cozy feeling,
1: and,
0: that cozy bar feeling.
1: And where they eat peanuts and throw the shells on the floor.
0: That's right. They don't do that in the movies. They don't.
1: And then Big Bubba walks in. And
0: you're
1: music,
0: wrecking it for me. Can you
1: and
0: stop?
1: The music
0: stop.
1: Stops.
0: All right, that's it. Stop.
1: The piano player stops.
0: Now you've wrecked it.
1: And then John Wayne.
0: Okay, that's it. Okay, for all of you that have bought tickets, the high tea for the Bowen Arts Society is on this Saturday coming. So that's down again at the Wongaratta Bowls Club. So make sure, I don't even have to talk about that anymore, but maybe the Wongaratta Bowls Club, like I was saying, they've got a lot happening down there.
1: Oh, I've never stopped at the Wongaratta Bowls Club.
0: Yeah, they've got their winter bingo season on.
1: Absolutely.
0: As well now. It's every Friday morning at 9:30 a.m. It'll happen right till the end of September. Bingo. Winter bingo. And it includes bingo payouts, jackpots, raffles and lucky tickets. And... big bonus, free morning tea.
1: Yes.
0: Yes. And where's this? At the Wongaratta Bowls Club.
1: That's it.
0: Yep, at the Wongaratta Bowls Club. So, lots to do in Bowen, that's all I can say. Too much to do, actually. Because you can miss it.
1: Well, you can.
0: If you're not listening or looking at Facebook, you can actually miss a lot of stuff.
1: You can.
0: Yeah. Then it all relies on word of mouth.
1: That's right.
0: Yeah. So if you know, you know. If you don't, bad luck, really.
1: Pretty much.
0: Mm. Okay,
1: but,
0: secret
1: but then,
0: word.
1: Then you tune in on Friday mornings and listen to the finger on the pulse.
0: Well, that's right. People don't tune in, though, do they?
1: What's happening in Bum with the Wet Sundays with Roxy. Roxy everywhere.
0: Anyway. you're annoying me again tonight. Secret word for my show tonight is sneaky. S-N-E-A-K-Y, sneaky. Where do they text? 0484-510-152. And don't forget your name and where you're listening in from. And you go into the draw to win a $200 gift voucher from Byright, which has been proudly donated by our sponsors, O'Brien Electrical. Okay, we're going to get on with some more music, Willie T.
1: All right.
0: And this one is pretty cool, actually. I think I'm going to have to do another special on this.

0: And you are listening to 95.1 Gem FM, and this is Country Rocks with Roxy. And you may well be asking, why did I play that song, Throw Your Arms Around Me by Hunters and Collectors? Because, Willie T,
1: yes,
0: I caught up with Butto last Friday.
1: Yeah.
0: And, of course, he is the organiser of the Airlie Beach Festival of Music, which is on from the 6th to the 8th of November. And we were having a chat, and I agreed that, promised him I would play a song from all the people that are going to be playing there, just to remind people that the Festival of Music is on and to get your tickets.
1: All right.
0: Yeah, so they are one of the acts, Mark Seymour from Hunters and Collectors, and as... Lynn knows that is not my favourite song. Throw Your Arms Around Me. It's a long story, which I'm not going to go into here. No, but yeah,
1: was that one of those nights when you're on the peak whiskey?
0: No,
1: having a few sneaky peeks.
0: Yeah, too many sneaky peeks. Yeah.
1: Yeah. Last year, Butter got a really good Aussie blueser up, Lloyd Spiegel.
0: That's right, yes.
1: And I played him a few times.
0: Yeah.
1: Gave him a plug.
0: Well, Zed is playing there this year.
1: Oh, cool.
0: Called him a good lad.
1: That's right.
0: An up-and-coming good lad.
1: Good lad. It's good lad, that Zed.
0: Yeah.
1: If you're listening, Donna, pass that on.
0: Yeah. Yes.
1: Young Zeddy.
0: Yeah. Anyway, it's a great festival. 60 acts across 15 venues, including a main stage at the Whitsunday Sailing Club. 60-plus acts, so people like Mark Seymour from Hunters and Collectors, Conrad Sewell, Nathan Cavalieri, Luke O'Shea, and many, many more are joining the artists that have already been announced, which include Xavier Rudd, Mental as Anything, The Whitlams, and a whole stack more. So... it's always a laid-back atmosphere, as you would expect up down there in Airlie Beach.
1: Yeah.
0: Short queues, and the festival is all about enjoying the music. So, you know, as a ticket holder, you can bounce between all sorts of gigs, like more intimate gigs, if that's what you feel like, or, you know, in local pubs, or you can head off to the main seaside stage. So depending on what you feel like, yeah. And... yeah, if you want to get in there, if you want to get things, you need to really start booking your ticket, like even accommodation if you're staying for the whole 4 days.
1: Oh, yeah, the joints.
0: Yeah.
1: Jumping.
0: Yeah. So, because people apparently, well, Butto was saying people book from year to year.
1: Yeah.
0: So, yeah, get into it now if you want to go. I think we'll just probably go for a day or something this year. Have a look around, because I've never been. Have you been? No. See, shame on you, Willie T.
1: It is.
0: Yeah. So that's Airlie Beach Festival of Music. And for everyone else, if you would like a chance to win a $200 gift voucher from Buyrite, text on in. And my secret word tonight is sneaky. That's, we have been having a bit of a joke about Sneaky Pete Scotch.
1: That's right.
0: Which actually tastes like... bitumen.
1: Like roadworks.
0: Yeah. Because we were talking about Sneaky Pete, which is P-E-T-E, the name. And then that got into, we looked up where Sneaky Pete came from, and it was about illicit alcohol being served up.
1: Yep.
0: And I said, was that the scotch that tastes like Pete? But Pete is spelt P-E-A-T.
1: It went straight over my head when she said, yeah. I thought,
0: anyway,
1: what the?
0: I think I'm boring people now. With that whole, I reiterated that whole story yet again.
1: Again.
0: They are tuning off in droves, Willie T.
1: She's on it.
0: Yeah.
1: She's on the
0: But before you do, make sure you text in Sneaky, S-N-E-A-K-Y, to 0484-510-152. Okie dokie. I always get an okie dokie in, don't
1: you
0: I?
1: You do.
0: All right, next up. One of my favourite artists, Melinda Schneider, doing a cover of another favourite artist of mine, Doris.

0: Such a sweet song. That was Leanne Rimes doing You Light Up My Life.
1: Oh, wow.
0: Yeah, what a great song. Never used to like it much. It's one of those quirky older songs that, you know,
1: yeah,
0: make you feel good. And, you know, tell someone that they light up their life. That's my philosophy. Spread the love. That's what this show is all about,
1: it
0: right?
1: Is.
0: It really is. Making everyone feel good, listening to country music. That borders on country music or not is not the issue here, right?
1: Definitions. Don't do
0: well,
1: definitions.
0: You know, Leanne Rimes is a country singer, so she I don't is. Know that You Light Up My Life was necessarily a country song when it first came out. Who sang it? Was it?
1: Oh, I can't remember.
0: I got it. I can see him. Anyway, I'll have to get back to you. Anyway, that was Leanne Rimes, You Light Up My Life, Kiss an Angel Good Morning, Charlie Pride, Tom Jones with The Most Beautiful Girl in the World, and Melinda Schneider singing Doris Day's Perhaps, Perhaps, Perhaps. And, of course, Melinda is a top country singer and artist. Yes, I was lucky enough to interview her on one of my shows. That was pretty cool.
1: Yeah.
0: Who sang it?
1: Debbie Boone.
0: Debbie Boone?
1: Yep.
0: Oh, okay. I thought you said Debbie Byrne.
1: No.
0: Debbie Byrne was an Aussie act.
1: She
0: that
1: was.
0: Came out of
1: Young Charlie.
0: YTT.
1: That's right.
0: Along with Tina Arena, but she was way earlier.
1: Yeah. She was there with Jamie Redfern.
0: That's right. That's right. Remember when he got dragged away by Liberace because he was the next best thing? It was so odd, wasn't it? Was that him?
1: Yeah.
0: Was it?
1: Yeah, the little white cloud that cried.
0: Yeah, Jamie Redfern. Mm. It was him. It wasn't his brother because he had the brother Derek. It wasn't Derek, was it?
1: No, it wasn't
0: Derek. No, it was Jamie Redfern. That's right. Anyway, we're going back. We're really showing our age tonight, people. Yeah. Anyway, haven't had many people texting in. I think everyone's busy having dinner. They've tuned on out, Willie T. They're going to tune on back on. For your show, I think. But if you are listening, don't be shy. We'd love to hear from you. Sneaky is the secret word for tonight. S-N-E-A-K-Y. As in Sneaky Pete.
1: That's right.
0: And that's P-E-T-E, but you don't need to spell that out. And all you need to do is text that in to 0484-510-152 for the chance to win a $200 gift voucher to Byright, which has been proudly presented to us by O'Brien Electrical. Yeah. So text on in, people. We're going to keep going. We're fast running out of time.
1: We are.
0: Mr. T.
1: We are.
0: Are you still enjoying the music?
1: Oh, always, Roxy.
0: Very good. Okay, here's some more Elvis with
1: Thank you very
0: my favourite, Moonlight Swim.

0: 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And I really like that version, Loretta Lynn's Secret Love. So, like, she does such a good job of it, doesn't she? It sounds really whimsical.
1: Yeah, it does.
0: And before that, Something Stupid, Tammy Wynette and David Houston, and Elvis Presley doing Moonlight Swim. God love him. Such a cool dude, Elvis, wasn't he?
1: He was.
0: Great singer, yeah. Hey, I just wanted to give a big shout out to Zara from the Yacht Club. It's her birthday today, and she just texted in with the secret word. So good on you, Zara, and a big happy birthday from all of us here at Gem FM.
1: Happy birthday, mate.
0: And I hope you're having a wonderful day. I hope you're being spoiled. You certainly deserve it.
1: Right? Oh, hubby's a born romantic, so it would have been roses the whole lot. He would have laid it on.
0: Would he?
1: Oh.
0: Poor old, I hope for Laurie's sake he did.
1: He'll be throwing rose petals on the floor.
0: On the floor.
1: Soft lining.
0: Oh, my God. You're going to have to tell us what happened, Zara. Not. It's okay. We don't need to know,
1: no,
0: really.
1: We don't want to know.
0: Anyway, that's it for me, Willie T. I've got a few more songs to lead you off into the distance to your show, which is at the Crossroads.
1: At the Crossroads.
0: With Willie T.
1: Really, what? Double shot of the blues.
0: Oh, yeah.
1: Bring it on.
0: So I hope you've enjoyed the show, Willie T. I hope everyone there has enjoyed the show.
1: Yeah, had a lot of fun.
0: Yeah. And don't forget, my secret word for this show is sneaky, S-N-E-A-K-Y. And all you need to do is text that in to our mobile device right here, 0484-510-152. We'd love to hear from you. Don't be shy. And you've got till 12 o'clock tonight to get that in. Okay. Well, Willie T, hope you have a good one. I'm going to be catching everyone again on Friday with the show What's Happening.

0: So make sure you come on down. Love to see you there.
1: Absolutely.
0: All right. I'm going to leave you with some more Elvis. This one is another one of my favorites. A bit of Bossa Nova Baby. Oh, see you, Bowen. Have a good one. Bye.
1: See ya.

0: 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Nothing But The Blues, 7 till 9 o'clock on Wednesday nights on 95.1 GMFM. 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
0: G'day, Bowen, the Whitsundays and the world. Yes, this is me, the Whitsunday Willie T, and I'm bringing you 2 hours of At The Crossroads for your weekly double shot of the blues. 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And not only that, it will have a playlist of all the songs played on this 2 hour show, and the show will stay up for a month and then it just revolves through. Alright, well, as usual, we've got a varied show tonight, travelling down some of the many dusty and not so dusty roads on our blues journey. We've got blues supergroup, two crossover blues. We've got sideman blues. We've got the coolest blues name blues. We've got the King and His Aristocrats blues. We've got Louisiana swamp blues. We've got the best friend stomping blues, and the bring it on home, we've got swamp stomp blues. All right, we kick off tonight's show with a dead set 1960s blues supergroup, with none other than Muddy Waters, Howlin' Wolf, and Bo Diddley, from the album The Super Blues Band. Modesty there from the boys. Come out in 1968. So we're having three songs of those, and they're all classics. Going Down Slow, Spoonful, and a medley of Oh Baby, Reckon My Love Life. This is Bo Diddley, Muddy Waters, and Howlin' Wolf. Listen for some of the banter in between songs and verses and stuff. Enjoy.

All right, that was none other than Muddy Waters, Howlin' Wolf and Bo Diddley, the Super Blues Band. Couple of things about that. That Going Down Slow was written by St. Louis' Jimmy Oden. Spoonful was written by Willie Dixon. And there's a funny story about that. Willie Dixon wrote a lot of songs for a lot of different people, but there was always a big rivalry between Muddy Waters and Howlin' Wolf. And when Willie Dixon had a new song, there'd be a lot of competition between the two to try and get it first. And if Willie really favoured one of them over the other, who could do a better version, he'd tell them that the other one was trying to get it, so they'd snap it up. And that last one, if you thought you might have detected some sort of funk elements to it, well, it was co-written by the first half, Ooh Baby, and that was the funky sort of bit at the start, and the reprise was co-written by Smokey Robinson. So there you go. And Wrecking My Love Life was written by Ellis McDaniel, better known as Bo Diddley, and Clifton James, another sort of funk person who came out years later. All right, finishing off with this section, I'm going to do a couple just of Bo Diddley, his famous sort of breakthrough one, You Can't Judge a Book by Its Cover, and the last one is Hey Bo Diddley, and it's a live recording with the Grateful Dead. Funnily enough, and Bo Diddley is really credited with sort of being the bridge between the blues and the birth of rock and roll. And I think I said it a couple of weeks ago, his Wompa Wompa sort of beat has been used in countless rock and roll songs. And on a personal level, I think I've told this story before, I was at a Bo Diddley gig years ago when I was doing an apprenticeship, and I was at the Surf Air in the sunny coast of New South Wales, and I turned, sunny coast of Queensland, and I said to my mate, I said, one day I'm going on the road with a rock and roll band, because there was Bo Diddley with his rectangular guitar and his crew with Bo Diddley crew written on it. And for an impressionable 17-year-old, that was enough for me. So there you go, and that's enough about me. So I better do some sponsors announcements and stuff, and I'm more than happy to do this one. It's Live It Up in the Whitsundays at the Airlie Beach Festival of Music from the 6th to the 8th of November. There's 80-odd acts across 15 venues, including a main stage at the Whitsunday Club. Watch the big name acts and discover new talent. There's a 60-odd act lineup. They've got, let me see, Mark Seymour from the Hunters and Collectors, Conrad Sewell, Nathan Cavalieri, Luke O'Shea, and many more. And there'll be more announcements to come, and some who've been added on the list since this thing was printed. Xavier Rudd, Mendel as Anything, The Whitlams, with more to come. It's a ripper laid-back atmosphere, short queues, and heaps of welcoming venues. It's all about enjoying the music, and ticket holders can bounce between intimate gigs in local pubs and venues and the main seaside stage. For those of you out of town listening on streaming devices or listening on demand, it's the ultimate tropical escape in party paradise. Yep, that's our back door, Airlie Beach. So visit the Airlie Beach Festival of Music website for the full lineup and ticket and some general hints on a com. So there you go. And that is from the 6th to the 8th of November. All right. As I mentioned before, Gem FM, 95.1 Gem FM, is a all-volunteer community-based organisation, non-for-profit organisation. 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All you've got to do is listen in for every show's got a secret word. 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
as in Blues Harp, H-A-R-M-O-N-I-C-A, harmonica. And all you have to do when you hear that word, harmonica, is grab your phone and text in to us the secret word, harmonica, with your name and where you live or where you're listening in from, just to give us an idea. I know that I've got listeners in Mareeba and Torres Strait, as well as in Tinger in New South Wales. You must be very upset down in Tinger after the result on Wednesday, eh, Queenslander? All right. So again, the secret word is harmonica, H-A-R-M-O-N-I-C-A, and you could text the number in to 0484 510 152. That's 0484 510 152 for your chance to win a $200 gift voucher from Buyright, proudly donated by our sponsors O'Brien Electrical, plus a Gem FM merch pack worth $50. And with that, you get a hat and a t-shirt and a stubby cooler and a wine glass cooler and a coffee cup and stickers and a tote bag to carry it all around in. So there you go. All you have to do is text in to 0484 510 152, the secret word harmonica, with your name and where you live and or listen in from. So good luck. All right, that's enough shameless self-promotion for a little while. So let's get on to some blues. All right. Next up, we've got what I call Sideman Blues. And this is a few songs by Andy Fairweather Lowe. He's not a really well-known name now outside of people who are really into their music. But in the 60s, he had four successive top hits, UK singles chart for the band he was in. But after that, he became a really high-end session muso. He's fully in demand with people like Roger Waters from Pink Floyd, Eric Clapton, Bill Wyman, all those sort of people. So he was one of the guitarists, acoustic guitarist, who was backing Eric Clapton on the famous Unplugged, MTV Unplugged video and subsequent album. He's a great artist. So he's playing four of the classics here: Rollin' and a Tumblin', Got Love If You Want It, Baby What You Want Me to Do, and Bright Lights, Big City. Mr. Andy Fairweather Lowe. Enjoy.

0: Well, the more astute listener will have realised that that wasn't Roland and a Tumbling. I got a bit ahead of myself. That was You Can't Judge a Book by Its Cover by the Bo Diddley that I was talking about, the one that changed my life. All right, so to finish up with Bo Diddley, now here's the one with Bo Diddley and Grateful Dead. It's Hey Bo Diddley, and it's an interesting album. It's with the Grateful Dead live at the Academy of Music series. There's some really good music in that, so I suggest you go and give it a go. But this is Hey Bo Diddley with the Grateful Dead featuring Mr. Bo Diddley. Enjoy.
1: Are you ready up there? Are you ready up there? And are you ready down here?

Oh, yeah, that was Mr. Bo Diddley with the Grateful Dead, featuring Merle Saunders, who was pretty famous at the time for being a dab hand on the Hammond B4 organ. And through that album, you can hear a fair bit of it. All right, if you've just tuned in and you haven't guessed it yet, you are listening to At the Crossroads, Nothing But the Blues with me, Whitsunday Willie T, broadcasting from the top of the Whitsundays on Bowen's Own 95.1 Gem FM. All right, so now we're going to get back to the aforementioned Mr. Andy Fairweather Lowe. He's a highly accomplished muso and has done an awful lot of session work for some pretty big acts. So four songs of his, and they're all blues standards. Rollin' and Tumblin', Got Love If You Want It, Baby What You Want Me To Do, and Bright Lights, Big City. Once again, Mr. Andy Fairweather Lowe. Enjoy.

All right, you heard the man, Bright Lights, Big City, the classic Jimmy Reed song. Wow, I never thought I'd hear it as a full-on vamping style of song. Man, that was a happening thing. And how good were those piano stabs for it and taking it home with that guitar sound? Oh, yeah, Stoke, that's made my night. All right. Oh, being a community radio station, we do have some sponsor announcements to make, because without sponsors, this station is off air. We're all volunteers here, and we rely on the goodwill of our sponsors. So, first up, yes, the Wangaratta Bowls Club. They've got a monster scent sale. Lots of prizes, lucky door prizes. Admission $5, but includes afternoon tea and a lucky door prize. When's it on? It's on. It sponsors. This station is off air. We're all volunteers here, and we rely on the goodwill of our sponsors. So, first up, yes, the Wangaratta Bowls Club. They've got a monster scent sale. Lots of prizes, lucky door prizes.

Wangaratta Bowls Club. Whoever's behind that has got their finger on the pulse. They're doing well. On ya. All right. And another thing we're really happy to support is the PCYC Bowen, the open day on Saturday the 11th of July from 9 till 1pm. You can meet the team, explore the facilities, discover the programs and even have a look at some of the activities available at PCYC Bowen. You can enter the raffle for your chance to win. Oh, this is a good one. A signed Cowboys jersey. Oh, that'd be all right. Or a Brisbane Broncos supporter pack. Tickets are still on sale at reception. That's for the raffle in aid of the PCYC. I reckon the Cowboys jersey will be a big one where people want to win. I'm a member, so I'm a bit biased. All right, activities on the day at the PCYC Open Day on the 11th are a sausage sizzle, little and active display and playtime, gymnastics display with Kim, outdoor playground, squash courts, pickleball, table tennis. All right, so that's at the PCYC Bowen, Saturday the 11th, and it goes from 9am till 1pm. All right. And I just missed it before I put that last batch of songs on, but we got a text from one of our more avid listeners and regular guest host, Lynn, who's put in what the secret word is. And yes, she got it right. The secret word is harmonica, H-A-R-M-O-N-I-C-A. And if you want your chance to win a $200 gift voucher from Buyright, proudly donated by our sponsors O'Brien Electrical, plus a Jam FM merch pack worth $50, text in the secret word, harmonica, with your name and where you live or where you're listening from, just so we got a bit of an idea of our listenership. And the number, the most important number, is 0484 510 152. Again, text the secret word harmonica with your name and where you're listening in from to 0484 510 152. Good luck, everybody. All right, another thing, wanting to get behind people with Sunday Bluesers. If you want your bluesers to get on the show, hit me up via the Crossroads Faceache page or get your punters to comment. Not only that, there's a bit of a tie-in going on with Gem FM and our long-term sponsors, the North Queensland Cruising Yacht Club, at their next open mic session, which is on the 26th of July. They'll be recording all the acts. And if you're happy with the recording, you can have it played on Gem FM. So cruise on down. Go to the North Queensland Cruising Yacht Club Entertainment and Events Facebook page for all the details. And we'll get something up on the Gem FM Facebook page as well. I'll have to have a word to the social media director. She'll be right on it. All right. You know who you are. All right. So next up, we've got the King and His Aristocrats Blues. And this is none other than Mr. B.B. King playing with a whole swag of his friends. We've got The Thrill Is Gone, Rock Me Baby, Bring It On Home to Me, and Paying the Cost to Be the Boss. Now, the thing is, the people who are, they're all duets from his Juices Wild album in 1997. The people he's got with him, you might be surprised. Thrill Is Gone is with Tracy Chapman. Rock Me Baby is with Eric Clapton. Bring It On Home to Me, you may not have heard of this guy, but he's a muso's muso, B.B. King and Paul Carrack. Bit of a thing with him, he's been a session touring muso or band member

for outfits like The Squeeze, Roger Walters' Pink Floyd, The Wall, Roxy Music, Elton John, Eric Clapton, Ringo Starr, B.B. King, The Pretenders, The Smiths, and Madness. What do you think about that, eh? The BBC dubbed him the man with the golden voice, while record collector remarked, if vocal talent equaled financial success, Paul Carrack would be a bigger name than legends such as Phil Collins or Elton John. Man, that's a big rap, eh? All right, so let's get back to it. This is BB King with The Thrill Is Gone, with Tracy Chapman, Rock Me Baby with Eric Clapton, Bring It On Home with Paul Carrack, and Paying the Cost to Be the Boss by none other than the Rolling Stones. Enjoy.

That was none other than the great B.B. King and Friends. Opening with The Thrill Is Gone with Tracy Chapman, then Rock Me Baby with none other than Slowhand, Mr. Eric Clapton, and then Bring It On Home to Me by vocal legend and singer-songwriter Paul Carrack. And the last one was Paying the Cost to Be the Boss with none other than the Rolling Stones. And that amazing mouth harp you could hear being on the takeout was none other than Michael Philip Jagger. The man can blow a mean mouth harp. And that's a good segue to remind people that this week's secret word on my show is harmonica, also called mouth harp. And if you text harmonica, the word harmonica, with your name and where you live to 0484 510 152, you're in with the chance of winning a $200 gift voucher from Buyrite, proudly donated by our sponsors, O'Brien Electrical. And not only that, you get a Gem FM merch pack worth $50. You can swan around in your Gem FM t-shirt and hat with your tote bag slung over your shoulder with a coffee cup and a wine cover and a swag of stickers. So that's not bad. So all you got to do is text in to 0484 510 152 with the secret word harmonica, with your name and where you live. All right. Now, on the we're a community-based radio, as I said, and we've got to look after our sponsors. And we want to look after this sponsor. They've been a long-term sponsor of ours, and they will be closing down this weekend. That's the original North Oz Hotel. And to go out with a bang on Friday night, they've got ace entertainer Ms. Sam Roberts, and she'll be belting out tunes from 6:30 till 8. So grab your mates, cruise on down for a cold one, or grab a fishbowl. You know what I'm talking about. And help everyone send the place out in style. I've been working with Sam there the last few times, and it's been a great night, and they've been great staff and really looked after us. So I'd like to say to Leanne and crew, good on you, much appreciated, eh? So whether you've been there once or 100 times, cruise on down and be part of the One Last Friday Night at the North Oz. That's this Friday, 26th of June. Music kicks off from 6:30 p.m. Good mates, good music, good time, and I'll just add, loud if you want it. All right, so that's the North Oz. Good on you, Sam. All right, and one final thing while we're here talking about sponsors and everything and community organisations, the Bowen Art Society are hosting a high tea. Oh, that sounds hoi polloi at the Wangaratta Bowls Club. 12 to 14 Maruna Street, Bowen, from 2 p.m. till 4 p.m. Limited seating, so you will have to book. $35 per person, raffle with raffles and door prizes, includes a sweet and savoury afternoon tea, a glass of bubbly on arrival, with art on display and for sale. There you go. So make up a team and pre-book the by Facebook by the 19th of June or by visiting the Art Society Rooms, 20 William Street, between 9 and 1 on Wednesdays and Saturdays. So that's the high tea. Ooh, and what's that period piece show on TV? Downton Abbey or one of them? It's the other one. Rox will shoot me for not remembering this. But it's a high tea and all that entails. So have a good time. All right. Next up, we've got what I call Swamp Fox Blues. It's not really classic blues, but it's usually lumped in as
swamp rock or swamp blues in any of the genres. So I don't care. It's my show. I dig it. And I think it's got a real New Orleans, Louisiana sort of vibe. I reckon you can feel the bayous there, and there's a lot of good blues comes out of the bayous. So we've got four songs by none other than Mr. Tony Joe White. Tonica Motel, As the Crow Flies, Who You Gonna Hoodoo Now, and The Grift. So close your eyes and imagine the heat and the crickets chirping in the bayous. Mr. Tony Joe White, enjoy.

All right, the Swamp Box, Mr. Tony Joe White, with four of his best, Tunica Motel, As the Crow Flies, Who You Gonna Hoodoo Now, and The Gift. To me, that just evokes the swamps and bayous of Louisiana. And it was a couple of years ago now, we had a special on Louisiana, and there is a definite sound that comes out of that, sound and vibe that comes out of that area, I reckon. All right, well, we just had a text before from birthday girl Zara, who texted in, or should I say made an inquiry, about the secret word. She didn't quite hear it, or perhaps it might have been me buffling in my pseudo beard. Who knows? So I'll say it again. The secret word is harmonica. So all you have to do for your chance to win this month's prize is text in the secret word harmonica, H-A-R-M-O-N-I-C-A, to 0484 510 152, with your name and where you live or are listening in from. And that's your chance to win a $200 gift voucher from Buyright, proudly donated by our sponsors O'Brien Electrical, plus a Gem FM merch pack worth $50. So good luck, everybody. And a final announcement from long-term sponsors of ours are the Wangaratta Bowls Club. They're everywhere. Come and play Winter Bingo. That's Friday mornings from 9:30 a.m. And it runs from May to the end of September. Includes bingo payouts, jackpots, raffles and lucky tickets, and a free morning tea. I might have to go to that. And that's at the Wangaratta Bowls Club, 12 to 14 Marina Street, Queens Beach. All right. So, next up, we have Best of Friends Stompin' Blues, and this is none other than Mr. John Lee Hooker with a few of his friends coming over to make some noise. So the couple of duo songs, one's with Ry Cooder and the other's with Robert Cray, and the final one is one on his own. It's one of my favourites. I've played it a couple of times over the years. The Motor City Is Burning, and it was his take on the riots in Chicago, in Detroit. So, first song is This Is Hip, featuring Ry Cooder. The second one is Mr. Lucky, none other than Mr. Robert Cray. And the third one is The Motor City Is Burning, Mr. John Lee Hooker. Enjoy.

Thank you, Robert.

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0: 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He said, let's get out of here.
1: All right, that was none other than the legendary Mr. John Lee Hooker. The first couple of songs, he was accompanied by friends. It's from an album called Mr. Lucky. And first one was with his friend Roy Cooter, This Is Hip. And the second one was Mr. Lucky by featuring Robert Cray. The beauty I like about blues is, and as B.B. King was before, when they have guests on, they don't they allow them to have their moment in the sunshine, in the spotlight. And like straight away you knew it was Roy Cooter on slide, and same with Robert Cray. That guitar sound was unmistakably his. And yeah, I really like that about blues singers. And there was even a look of hair in the Robert Cray song, so it's made mine night. All right, well, we are coming to the end of our journey down to the crossroads. So to take us home, we're going to keep going with a John Lee Hooker song, but it's been reimagined by Mr. Tony J. White. So it's his take on Boom Boom. But a quick word before I go. How John Lee Hooker wrote the song was he had a residence gig in a nightclub at the Apex Bar in Detroit, and he was always running late. And the barmaid, Willa, used to say to him, Boom Boom, you're late again. Every night he'd cop it. Boom Boom, you're late again. And he thought to himself, that's a song. So I got it together. I wrote the lyrics, rehearsed it, and I played it first at the place, and the punters went wild. Well, he said the people went wild. So there you go. The song Boom Boom largely hit the mainstream from the Blues Brothers, which really took it right out there to all punters. Anyway, so this has been me. Willie T, I forgot my name, with At the Crossroads for your weekly double shot of the blues. We'll see you next week on the same blues channel at the same blues time. That's, write this down, Wednesday nights from 7 till 9 p.m. on the Gem of the Whitsundays, Bowen's Own 95.1 Gem FM. 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

0: Would you like to take part in Australia's oldest sport? 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The Bowen Collinsville Rifle Club shoot at the Collinsville Rifle Range at 8 a.m. on Sundays over distances from 300 to 800 metres. 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

0: always on at our kids to turn off the lights when they leave a room. Some nights we end up with just about every light in the house on. So how important is lighting when it comes to being energy efficient at home?
1: 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Avoid using multiple globe fittings, as they're an inefficient form of lighting. And try not to have several lights activated by one switch. 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

Thanks very much. Boy, with all that clapping and applause, it sounds like a Midnight Oil concert. A couple of years ago, some friends of mine with me in tow took a trip to Alice Springs and Ayers Rock. And we thought it was going to be great because we were going to go to the very heart of our country. We discovered that it was actually being run quite nicely, thank you very much, by the United States Air Force. And in fact, Alice Springs was just sort of a life support system for Pine Gap. Now, this impressed us a great deal. And we went off in the bush and thought about ANZUS and a whole lot of other neat stuff. This is a song about that trip. It's called The Last Frontier.

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